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1: 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Yeah, real Chicks. 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

Today, a mix of sun and cloud with a chance of showers and possible thunderstorm with a high of 21. Tonight, a chance of showers with a low of 8. Tomorrow, a mix of sun and cloud with a high of 18. And Tuesday, a chance of showers throughout the day with a high of 24.

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Today, a mix of sun and cloud with a chance of showers and possible thunderstorm with a high of 21. Tonight, a chance of showers with a low of 8. Tomorrow, a mix of sun and cloud with a high of 18. And Tuesday, a chance of showers throughout the day with a high of 24.

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2: It's 7 o'clock. Good morning. I'm Jill Charlebois. Alberta residents who are looking to split from Canada are expecting they'll get their way, whether the polls confirm it or not. Abacus Data released a poll this week showing that separatists think that they'll get their way and by a wide margin. The poll showed that 64% of respondents would remain as part of Canada, while 24% think that the vote on October 19th would start the Alberta separation process. Another 9% were undecided. However, the survey also showed that those looking to separate think that they'll have the majority of votes, saying they expect the move to separate to win the referendum with an estimated 57% of the vote. A Canadian boxing legend who faced Muhammad Ali in his prime has died. George Shivalo passed away at the age of 89. Shivalo was a Canadian amateur champion at age 17 and held the national title as a professional fighter for 20 years. His career included two matches against Muhammad Ali, first in 1966 and again in 1972. He was known for facing popular heavyweights, including Joe Frazier and George Foreman. Shivalo had been suffering from dementia late in life and was living in a long-term care facility in Toronto. He died Saturday, according to multiple online posts by family and friends. The Olympic flame has arrived in Senegal's capital city to begin the official countdown to the first ever Olympic event to be held in Africa. The Youth Olympic Games runs from October 31st until November 13th and will bring together approximately 2,700 young athletes competing in 35 different sports. The Youth Olympics, which were first held in Singapore in 2010, are a smaller version of the Games, which are held specifically for athletes between the ages of 15 and 18. In sports, the Argos got past the Red Blacks 26-23 to kick off a CFL quadruple header yesterday. Later on, the Bombers beat the Riders 19-6, Edmonton crushed the Stampeders 53-16, and the Lions defeated the Alouettes 48-29. The Blue Jays bounced back to beat the Orioles 7-3 yesterday. Alejandro Kirk had a two-run homer, while Brett Bateman added a solo shot. In women's pro baseball, the New York Heights forced a deciding Game 3 in their semifinal series with the LA Queens after a 9-7 victory last night. Vancouver's Claire Echols saved the win for New York. Game 3 is tomorrow. In MLS action, Toronto FC lost 3-0 to Orlando, while Montreal was shut out by Colorado 1-0. In Northern Super League play, Calgary blanked Halifax 1-0 with a goal from Tegan Stewart. In the OHL, the Battalion came up big with 4 goals in the third period to defeat the Attack 8-5. Sudbury lost 4-3 to the Frontenacs, and Kitchener got past Barrie 3-2. In a PJHL action, the Muskoka Bears held off a rally by Innisfil for a 6-5 win. Elsewhere, Orillia doubled Midland 4-2, and Penetang beat the Otters 5-1. That's a look at news and sports. The weather's next.
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2: Today, a mix of sun and cloud with a chance of showers and possible thunderstorm with a high of 21. Tonight, a chance of showers with a low of 8. Tomorrow, a mix of sun and cloud with a high of 18. And Tuesday, a chance of showers throughout the day with a high of 24.
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4: Today a mix of sun and cloud with a chance of showers and possible thunderstorm with a high of 21. Tonight a chance of showers with a low of 8. Tomorrow a mix of sun and cloud with a high of 18. And Tuesday a chance of showers throughout the day with a high of 24.

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5: Today, a mix of sun and cloud with a chance of showers and possible thunderstorm with a high of 21. Tonight, a chance of showers with a low of 8. Tomorrow, a mix of sun and cloud with a high of 18. And Tuesday, a chance of showers throughout the day with a high of 24.

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2: It's 8 o'clock. Good morning. I'm Jill Charlebois. Alberta residents who are looking to split from Canada are expecting they'll get their way, whether the polls confirm it or not. Abacus Data released a poll this week showing that separatists think that they'll get their way and by a wide margin. The poll showed that 64% of respondents would remain as part of Canada, while 24% think that the vote on October 19th would start the Alberta separation process. Another 9% were undecided. However, the survey also showed that those looking to separate think that they'll have the majority of votes, saying they expect the move to separate to win the referendum with an estimated 57% of the vote. The Olympic flame has arrived in Senegal's capital city to begin the official countdown to the first ever Olympic event to be held in Africa. The Youth Olympic Games runs from October 31st until November 13th and will bring together approximately 2,700 young athletes competing in 35 different sports. The Youth Olympics, which were first held in Singapore in 2010, are a smaller version of the Games, which are held specifically for athletes between the ages of 15 and 18. A Canadian boxing legend who faced Muhammad Ali in his prime has died. George Chavallo passed away at the age of 89. Chavallo was a Canadian amateur champion at age 17 and held the national title as a professional fighter for 20 years. His career included two matches against Muhammad Ali, first in 1966 and again in 1972. He was known for facing popular heavyweights, including Joe Frazier and George Foreman. Chavallo had been suffering from dementia late in life and was living in a long-term care facility in Toronto. He died Saturday, according to multiple online posts by family and friends. In sports, the Argos got past the Red Blacks 26-23 to kick off a CFL quadruple header yesterday. Later on, the Bombers beat the Riders 19-6, Edmonton crushed the Stampeders 53-16, and the Lions defeated the Alouettes 48-29. The Blue Jays bounced back to beat the Orioles 7-3 yesterday. Alejandro Kirk had a two-run homer, while Brett Bateman added a solo shot. In women's pro baseball, the New York Heights forced a deciding Game 3 in their semifinal series with the LA Queens after a 9-7 victory last night. Vancouver's Claire Echols saved the win for New York. Game 3 is tomorrow. In MLS action, Toronto FC lost 3-0 to Orlando, while Montreal was shut out by Colorado 1-0. In Northern Super League play, Calgary blanked Halifax 1-0 with a goal from Tegan Stewart. In the OHL, the Battalion came up big with 4 goals in the third period to defeat the Attack 8-5. Sudbury lost 4-3 to the Frontenacs, and Kitchener got past Barrie 3-2. In a PJHL action, the Muskoka Bears held off a rally by Innisfil for a 6-5 win. Elsewhere, Orillia doubled Midland 4-2, and Penetang beat the Otters 5-1. That's a look at news and sports. The weather's next.
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2: Today, a mix of sun and cloud with a chance of showers and possible thunderstorm with a high of 21. Tonight, a chance of showers with a low of 8. Tomorrow, a mix of sun and cloud with a high of 18. And Tuesday, a chance of showers throughout the day with a high of 24.
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6: Today, a mix of sun and cloud with a chance of showers and possible thunderstorm with a high of 21. Tonight, a chance of showers with a low of 8. Tomorrow, a mix of sun and cloud with a high of 18. And Tuesday, a chance of showers throughout the day with a high of 24.

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10: Today a mix of sun and cloud with a chance of showers and possible thunderstorm with a high of 21. Tonight a chance of showers with a low of 8. Tomorrow a mix of sun and cloud with a high of 18. And Tuesday a chance of showers throughout the day with a high of 24.

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2: It's 9 o'clock. Good morning. I'm Jill Charlebois. Alberta residents who are looking to split from Canada are expecting they'll get their way, whether the polls confirm it or not. Abacus Data released a poll this week showing that separatists think that they'll get their way and by a wide margin. The poll showed that 64% of respondents would remain as part of Canada, while 24% think that the vote on October 19th would start the Alberta separation process. Another 9% were undecided. However, the survey also showed that those looking to separate think that they'll have the majority of votes, saying they expect the move to separate to win the referendum with an estimated 57% of the vote. A Canadian boxing legend who faced Muhammad Ali in his prime has died. George Chavallo passed away at the age of 89. Chavallo was a Canadian amateur champion at age 17 and held the national title as a professional fighter for 20 years. His career included two matches against Muhammad Ali, first in 1966 and again in 1972. He was known for facing popular heavyweights, including Joe Frazier and George Foreman. Chavallo had been suffering from dementia late in life and was living in a long-term care facility in Toronto. He died Saturday, according to multiple online posts by family and friends. The Olympic flame has arrived in Senegal's capital city to begin the official countdown to the first ever Olympic event to be held in Africa. The Youth Olympic Games runs from October 31st until November 13th and will bring together approximately 2,700 young athletes competing in 35 different sports. The Youth Olympics, which were first held in Singapore in 2010, are a smaller version of the Games, which are held specifically for athletes between the ages of 15 and 18. In sports, the Argos got past the Red Blacks 26-23 to kick off a CFL quadruple header yesterday. Later on, the Bombers beat the Riders 19-6, Edmonton crushed the Stampeders 53-16, and the Lions defeated the Alouettes 48-29. The Blue Jays bounced back to beat the Orioles 7-3 yesterday. Alejandro Kirk had a two-run homer, while Brett Bateman added a solo shot. In women's pro baseball, the New York Heights forced a deciding Game 3 in their semifinal series with the LA Queens after a 9-7 victory last night. Vancouver's Claire Echols saved the win for New York. Game 3 is tomorrow. In MLS action, Toronto FC lost 3-0 to Orlando, while Montreal was shut out by Colorado 1-0. In Northern Super League play, Calgary blanked Halifax 1-0 with a goal from Tegan Stewart. In the OHL, the Battalion came up big with 4 goals in the third period to defeat the Attack 8-5. Sudbury lost 4-3 to the Frontenacs, and Kitchener got past Barrie 3-2. In a PJHL action, the Muskoka Bears held off a rally by Innisfil for a 6-5 win. Elsewhere, Orillia doubled Midland 4-2, and Penetang beat the Otters 5-1. That's a look at news and sports. The weather's next.
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2: Today, a mix of sun and cloud with a chance of showers and possible thunderstorm with a high of 21. Tonight, a chance of showers with a low of 8. Tomorrow, a mix of sun and cloud with a high of 18. And Tuesday, a chance of showers throughout the day with a high of 24.
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Alan Jackson from 1997 with Who's Cheating Who to help start this edition of Sunday Morning Rewind. And we started the show with Tim McGraw and one of his signature hits from 1995, I Like It, I Love It. And we hope you'll love what we've got lined up for you this morning. Starting this hour with Jody Messina, Vince Gill, the Charlie Daniels Band, and more. And right now, it's Garth Brooks from his debut album in 1989. Here's If Tomorrow Never Comes on Sunday Morning Rewind.

0: Aaron Tippin on Sunday Morning Rewind from 1992 with There Ain't Nothing Wrong with a Radio. It's a playful, nostalgic look back at a car that Aaron himself owned back in the day, a 1975 Toyota Corolla named Daisy that ended up with 271,000 miles on it before Tippin put it to rest. Now, when he and co-songwriter Buddy Brock were tossing around ideas, Buddy insisted that they make the song about Daisy because nothing else on the car worked but the radio. And it turned into a 3-week number one for Aaron, In Memory of Daisy. Welcome to the show and get ready for more memories from Reba McEntire and Linda Davis, Keith Urban, and in a moment, Joe DiMessina. When Sunday Morning Rewind continues.
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4: Today, a mix of sun and cloud with a chance of showers and possible thunderstorm with a high of 21. Tonight, a chance of showers with a low of 8. Tomorrow, a mix of sun and cloud with a high of 18. And Tuesday, a chance of showers throughout the day with a high of 24.

0: Reba McEntire and Linda Davis from 1993 with Does He Love You on Sunday Morning Rewind. The song had been offered to other artists, including Barbara Mandrell, but ended up with Reba, who wanted to record it as a duet with Linda, who was at the time a backup singer in Reba's band. However, her manager and husband at the time, Narvel Blackstock, told Reba that the record company wanted a more well-known second voice, like Trisha Yearwood or Winona Judd. Reba sent the demo to Winona, but never heard back from her, although it was thought that Winona didn't want to record a song about marital troubles, so Linda Davis got the part. And the song was a resounding success, winning both a Grammy Award and CMA Award. Coming up, it's A Touch of Florida with John Anderson, and in a moment, the Charlie Daniels Band does Battle with Satan on the fiddle. As Sunday Morning Rewind continues.
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7: Today a mix of sun and cloud with a chance of showers and possible thunderstorm with a high of 21. Tonight a chance of showers with a low of 8. Tomorrow, a mix of sun and cloud with a high of 18. And Tuesday, a chance of showers throughout the day with a high of 24.

The devil went down to Georgia. He was looking for a soul to steal. He was in a bind because he was way behind and he was willing to make a deal. When he came across this young man sawing on a fiddle and playing it hot, and the devil jumped up on a hickory stump and said, "Boy, let me tell you what. I guess you didn't know it, but I'm a fiddle player too. And if you'd care to take a dare, I'll make a bet with you. Now you play pretty good fiddle, boy, but give the devil his due. I bet a fiddle of gold against your soul because I think I'm better than you." The boy said, "My name's Johnny, and it might be a sin, but I'll take your bet. You're going to regret because I'm the best as ever been."

opened up his case and he said, "I'll start this show." And fire flew from his fingertips as he rosined up his bow. And he pulled the bow across the strings and it made an evil hiss. And then a band of demons joined in and it sounded

the devil bowed his head because he knew that he'd been beat. And he laid that golden fiddle on the ground at Johnny's feet. Johnny said, "Devil, just come on back if you ever want to try again. 'Cause I told you once, you son of a gun, I'm the

0: John Anderson on Sunday Morning Rewind with Seminole Wind, his 1992 hit that reflected Anderson's concern about the Florida Everglades and the destruction of that natural habitat that began back in the 1800s when developers drained about 4,000 acres of swamp to make it into farmland. Despite efforts to restore the wetlands, the Everglades was named the most critically endangered site in the U.S. in 2017. John Anderson also decried the loss of Native American history in the Everglades in the song. As a native Floridian, John understood firsthand about the destruction of the wild landscape of his youth. We're about to head into the second hour of the show in a bit with Travis Tritt, George Strait, Joe Diffie, and Winona Judd all on the way. And in a moment, it's Tracy Byrd going 10 rounds with Jose Cuervo when Sunday Morning Rewind continues.
1: 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Yeah, real Chicks. 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

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And we started off with Travis Tritt spelling out T-R-O-U-B-L-E. And now with Patricia Conroy from 1994, here's Somebody's Leaving on Sunday Morning Rewind.

0: Winona with Tell Me Why from 1993 on Sunday Morning Rewind. With Dolly Parton's passing recently, Winona Judd was one of many in the country music community to pay tribute to the woman who made such an indelible mark on society as a whole. But in a more personal way for Winona, when her mother, Naomi, committed suicide in 2022, Winona wrote, "When Mom passed, Dolly showed up for me in a way I'll never forget. That's who she was. She showed up. She was family. She was a light in my life and in the lives of millions of people who may never have had the privilege of knowing her personally, but somehow felt like they did." And Winona closed off her tribute saying, "From one mountain woman to another, I will always love you." Coming up, we enjoy a beer in Mexico with Kenny Chesney along with Clay Walker. And in a moment, Joe Diffie, too, when Sunday Morning Rewind continues.
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2: Well, morning, Sunday. How you doing? It's Rod West. We are in Brampton today. It's airport day at the Brampton Flight Center. Are you coming down? It's going to be a great day. The sun's starting to peek out. It's a beautiful day. Big area for the kids. They got the bouncy castles, and the clowns are here for face painting and all that fine. The little train rides, the birds of prey. For the adults, hey, come on, check out the vintage airplanes are out. We got Snoopy and the Red Bandit over there. They're going to be going up later on for a flight, so that should be lots of fun. Check out the classic car show, the food trucks, or check out the restaurant cafe. It's going to be a fun day. You can watch the biplane air show later on, or tell you what, how would you like to go for a flight? 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It's the airport day. There's Google Guns now. It's the Brampton Flight Center. Yeah. McLaughlin Road, Caledon. Live on location at the Brampton Airport. 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
5: Today a mix of sun and cloud with a chance of showers and possible thunderstorm with a high of 21. Tonight a chance of showers with a low of 8. Tomorrow a mix of sun and cloud with a high of 18. And Tuesday a chance of showers throughout the day with a high of 24.

0: Mark Chestnut on Sunday Morning Rewind from 1993 with It Sure Is Monday. After having such a promising career early on with 8 number one singles to his credit, including the one we just heard, the 2020s haven't been kind to Mark and his health. 5 years ago, he had to take a break from touring to have back surgery. Then in 2023, Mark required intensive medical care to treat severe alcoholism and had quadruple bypass heart surgery in 2024. But most recently, a new and improved Mark Chestnut is actively touring and feeling healthier after making some major lifestyle changes and, in fact, is out on the road this fall. Coming up, we head down the red dirt road with Brooks and Dunn, and right after this, it's the dad of the pop artist who just refers to herself as Miley these days. No offense to her dad, Billy Ray Cyrus. When Sunday Morning Rewind continues.
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2: It's the annual airport day at the Brampton Flight Center, now till 4 o'clock, and I'm broadcasting live. What are you doing? Come on by and say hi. I'd love to see you. I've been doing this, what, almost 10 years? Every year we come out and check out the planes. You can check out the Great War Flying Museum, featuring World War I military stuff, reenactors, vintage craft up close. I'm looking across the parking lot. I can see the Red Baron. I can see Snoopy's plane and a couple other great planes. You can get up close and take pictures. And later on, there will be a biplane air show it for you to check out. It's pretty cool. This year we are supporting the Canada Community Services, so if you're coming down, can you bring a little something for the food donations? That'd be great. The cadets here will be collecting anything. $10. Kids under 12 are free. It's the Brampton Flight Center, McLaughlin Road. Just go down 10, hang a right at Victoria, the gas station, and then the first light is McLaughlin, and we're ditched down the road. Airport Day, the Brampton Flight Center. 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
5: We're talking with Kyle Seebeck, MP for Dufferin-Caledon. Kyle, National Seniors Day is coming up soon. 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
6: Well, actually, there's a Conservative bill that's just been introduced in Parliament, Bill C-288, which is to protect seniors from digital scams that are going on and draining their bank accounts and things like that. It's going to help seniors, but it's also going to punish the criminals that perpetrate these crimes against seniors. And also, Bill C-263, another Conservative bill, which is to create a national framework called Silver Alerts to help locate vulnerable seniors when they go missing, because this is happening more and more as well. 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
7: Today, a mix of sun and cloud with a chance of showers and possible thunderstorm with a high of 21. Tonight, a chance of showers with a low of 8. Tomorrow, a mix of sun and cloud with a high of 18. And Tuesday, a chance of showers throughout the day with a high of 24.

0: The first number one single for Trace Adkins from 1997, This Ain't No Thinking Thing on Sunday Morning Rewind. While it took another 10 years for Trace to hit the top of the charts again, he did manage to make a name for himself in other media, especially on television, where his deep bass voice and imposing stature made Trace instantly recognizable on shows as diverse as Hollywood Squares and Celebrity Apprentice, which he won in 2013, and also on the country TV series Monarch with Susan Sarandon, and as the voice of one of the characters on the cartoon comedy King of the Hill. Trace is currently married to Canadian actress Victoria Pratt, who hails originally from Chesley, Ontario. We're ready to move into the final hour of the show with Brad Paisley, Lone Star, George Jones, and the Judds all on the way. And up next is Garth Brooks when Sunday Morning Rewind continues.
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2: 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Hey, it's Rod West. 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Come on down. It'll be lots of fun. There's a big area just for kids alone. They got the bouncy castles and clowns of face painting. The kids go on little train rides. The Birds of Prey demonstrations going on. We've got the classic car shows. I got a couple MGBs, some old vets, and ooh, that's a nice Mustang too. So come on, check out the classic car show. Antique aircraft. They're parked right here, like 100 feet from me. I can see the yellow one, the black one, Snoopy, and the Red Baron are here, and they'll be going up later on for a flight. You got to check it out. 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You can go for a flight yourself. $50, go up on a plane, sightseeing tours, or go stay on the ground or with a wagon ride airport tours. 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

0: She's just an old plywood boat with a 75 Johnson with electric choke.
1: Alan Jackson from 2002 with Drive for Daddy Gene in honor of his late father, Eugene Jackson, on Sunday Morning Rewind. And we started the final hour of the show with Brad Paisley from the year before with I'm Gonna Miss Her. And we continue now with Lone Star. 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

0: Diamond Rio on Sunday Morning Rewind from 2002 with Beautiful Mess. Diamond Rio had a few distinct qualities that helped make them instantly recognizable on the radio, including their intricate harmonies and use of non-traditional acoustic instruments, and also the fact that the group members were the only musicians to play on their albums, not using session musicians, as many acts tend to do, especially in Nashville. Now, this was partially because Diamond Rio were experienced studio musicians themselves before the group came together, and because they considered themselves a self-contained unit. Coming up, one of the most iconic Hurtin' songs of all time from George Jones, along with Faith Hill and her first big pop crossover hit. And in a moment, it's Joe DiMessina when Sunday Morning Rewind continues.
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2: It's the annual airport day at the Brampton Flight Center once again. Hey, it's Rod West, live on location. You coming by today? The sun's trying to make an appearance. It's trying. It's peeking behind the clouds there. It's a beautiful day, nice breeze out. Come on out, bring the family, friends. It's a great day. There's a whole section just for kids alone. They got the bouncy castles and clowns and face painting for the kids. It's the Party California ladies over there. Dr. Fart and Nurse Dilly Squad putting on the makeup today if you want to come check it out. Birds of Prey. Plus, we're going to have live music on the stage later on. Classic car show. I just went walking over there. A couple of great old Mustangs, Triumph, a Bentley, and a Morgan, McLarens, Vets, and so much more. Beautiful cars if you want to come check it out. The Antique Aircraft Show is on now. 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The Snoopy and the Red Baron, they just flew by. They're here, too, putting on some air shows. So why don't you come on out for Airport Day. 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
5: Today, a mix of sun and cloud with a chance of showers and possible thunderstorm with a high of 21. Tonight, a chance of showers with a low of 8. Tomorrow, a mix of sun and cloud with a high of 18. And Tuesday, a chance of showers throughout the day with a high of 24.

No, she came to see him one last time. Oh, and we all wondered if she would. And it kept running through my mind. This time, he's over her for good.

Vince Gill on Sunday Morning Rewind from 1992 with Don't Let Our Love Start Slipping Away. Vince was one of many country stars who paid tribute to Dolly Parton after her passing, singing her iconic hit I Will Always Love You at a show of Vince's a couple of days after Dolly's death, and becoming choked up during parts of the song, but he got encouragement from the audience as he finished the tribute. Vince also recalled being able to do a duet version of I Will Always Love You with Dolly,

0: for the 1995 CMA Awards show, and he remembered one of the most beautiful sounds I've ever heard was when Dolly and I sang that last note of I Will Always Love You. We're getting close to wrapping things up on this morning's show, but not before we get to a few more memories from Tracy Lawrence and, in a moment, John Michael Montgomery, when Sunday Morning Rewind continues.
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2: 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We're back again, once again, broadcasting live. Are you coming out today? 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Lots of fun. You can actually go up in a plane. I think it's like $50. Jump in the plane. Take the family. 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And go sightseeing around the area. That's not bad. Or stay on the ground. They have these nice wagon rides that take you around the airport to show all the air cool stuff there. The auxiliary police, Calvin Fire Guys are here. Tons of food trucks. I'm heading over to the ice cream truck in just a few minutes, so I'll save you one. And we're also, this year, they're supporting the Calendar Community Services, so if you can bring something down for the food bank, that'd be awesome. $10, get in. 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It's the Brampton Flight Center. Annual Airport Day, McLaughlin Road. 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
8: Today a mix of sun and cloud with a chance of showers and possible thunderstorm with a high of 21. Tonight a chance of showers with a low of 8. Tomorrow a mix of sun and cloud with a high of 18. And Tuesday a chance of showers throughout the day with a high of 24.

0: The debut single for Tracy Lawrence in 1991, Sticks and Stones, on Sunday Morning Rewind. It was just after Tracy had finished most of the recording of his debut album that he and a friend were accosted by three gunmen in Nashville. And in trying to disarm them, Tracy was shot four times, one of the bullets narrowly missing an artery in his hip. And a bullet in his knee caused Tracy trouble for years afterward until he got a knee replacement in 2016. And he also eventually sought counseling to treat the post-traumatic stress that Tracy had suffered because of the attack, with it affecting a number of his relationships over the years. He said, "It caused me to push things to the edge a lot more than I would have if that had not happened to me. Everything happens for a reason, as they say." And that will about do it for this week's show. We hope you enjoyed the memories this morning and will be with us again next Sunday morning at 9 for another edition of Sunday Morning Rewind. I'm Rick Ringer, wishing you a great week ahead. Now stay tuned for more from Travis Tritt with Marty Stewart right after this. Take care.
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2: 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It's a beautiful day. Sun's peeking out. Nice breeze. Not too hot. It's great to come on down. Put some good company shoes on. Bring the family and friends. Enjoy a great day. Got the bouncy castles for the kids, clowns, face painting. They got those cool little train rides where you can go whipping around the parking lot. They got the birds of prey. It's a great hawks and eagles and all kinds of stuff over there for the kids to check out. Classic car show. I just saw an MGB, a McLaren, a Ferrari or two. Great classic cars here, too. The antique aircraft across the field. You can actually walk up to the planes. They got the Snoopy and Red Baron, the yellow one, the black one, former military biplanes and triplanes. Yeah, Snoopy and Red Baron were just flying by there a few minutes ago, so there's ongoing air shows. You can go up to the plane yourself, $50, get you and the family in the plane, go for a fly around the skies. Check it out. $10 at the gate. Kids under 12 are free. It's the annual Airport Day at the Brampton Flight Center. 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
1: 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Yeah, real Chicks. 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
2: It's 12 o'clock. Good afternoon. I'm Jill Charlebois. Alberta residents who are looking to split from Canada are expecting they'll get their way, whether the polls confirm it or not. Abacus Data released a poll this week showing that separatists think that they'll get their way and by a wide margin. The poll showed that 64% of respondents would remain as part of Canada, while 24% think that the vote on October 19th would start the Alberta separation process. However, the survey also showed that those looking to separate think that they'll have the majority of votes, saying they expect the move to separate to win the referendum with an estimated 57% of the vote. The Olympic flame has arrived in Senegal's capital city to begin the official countdown to the first ever Olympic event to be held in Africa. The Youth Olympic Games runs from October 31st until November 13th and will bring together approximately 2,700 young athletes competing in 35 different sports. The Youth Olympics, which were first held in Singapore in 2010, are a smaller version of the Games, which are held specifically for athletes between the ages of 15 and 18. A Canadian boxing legend who faced Muhammad Ali in his prime has died. George Chevallo passed away at the age of 89. Chevallo was a Canadian amateur champion at age 17 and held the national title as a professional fighter for 20 years. His career included two matches against Muhammad Ali, first in 1966 and again in 1972. He was known for facing popular heavyweights, including Joe Frazier and George Foreman. Chevallo had been suffering from dementia late in life and was living in a long-term care facility in Toronto. He died Saturday, according to multiple online posts by family and friends. In sports, Dylan Cease gets the start for the Blue Jays as they finish off their series with the Orioles. Toronto's looking to build off their 7-3 win yesterday. 13 games in the NFL today with 8 matchups starting at 1 o'clock, including the Bills visiting Houston and the Steelers home to the Falcons. Later on, Green Bay visits Minnesota, and in the late game, the Giants host the Cowboys. In Northern Super League Soccer, Ottawa faces Vancouver today. In MLS action, the Whitecaps take on Austin this evening in one of 3 games on schedule. Just 2 games in the OHL this afternoon with the Greyhounds home to the Spirit and Niagara on the road in Oshawa. And in the PJHL, Schaumburg visits Port Perry for an afternoon matchup and Georgina visits Scarborough. That's a look at news and sports. The weather's next.
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2: Tonight, partly cloudy with a chance of showers and a low of 8. Tomorrow, mainly cloudy with a high of 18. Tuesday, mainly cloudy with a chance of showers and a high of 21. And Wednesday, a mix of sun and cloud with a high of 23.
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2: 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It's Airport Day. We've been doing this over 10 years, coming out and supporting the Brampton Airport. Have you been coming out? Well, it's a great day. The sun is shining, a nice breeze. 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Big area for the bouncy castles and clowns and face painting for the kids. And they can jump on the little trains and go for rides and check out the Birds of Prey demonstration. That continues today. Hey, plus we got the classic car show. There's a Bentley, there's Morgans, Triumphs, some Spitfires, a bunch of old Mustangs. Beautiful cars. A Ferrari, a McLaren. Nice. So check out the classic car show. Antique Crafts, just right across the parking lot from him. You can walk up and touch the actual planes. They got the Air Force planes here, the biplanes. Snoopy and the Red Baron's triplane is here. And there's regular air shows going on throughout the day. If you're here, you can see it flying right now. You can also check out the Great War Flying Museum featuring World War II military folks. And the air cadets are here as well. As you can tell, there's a band in the background playing too. So come on up and have some fun. It is the Brampton Flight Center Airport Day. I'm McLaughlin and McClellan. 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
7: Tonight, partly cloudy with a chance of showers and a low of 8. Tomorrow, mainly cloudy with a high of 18. Tuesday, mainly cloudy with a chance of showers and a high of 21. And Wednesday, a mix of sun and cloud with a high of 23.

0: Airplanes. Also, Snoop and Red Bandit. Baron, they're here too. There's the airplane shows going on all afternoon. It's open till 4 this afternoon. You can actually go for a flight too. $50, take the family, jump on a plane. Do a little sightseeing around the area. Take a wagon ride through the airport tours. The auxiliary police and Caledon Fire and all the air cadets are here to come check it out. Food trucks. Yeah, bring your family for lunch. Food trucks. I already had my ice cream. I'm going back for more. So it's on right now at the Brampton Flight Center, McLaughlin Road here in Caledon. It's airport day. Come and say hi. I got lots of swag to give away, too. It's Rod West, live on location for Country 105.
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2: It's a beautiful day at the Brampton Flight Center. It's airport day. Still time to come on out. It runs till 4 o'clock this afternoon, so bring the family and kids. Big kids area with bouncy castles and clowns and train rides and all kinds of fun stuff. Birds of prey. Yeah. Also, the classic car show continues. Great old car. There's a McLaren here, too. Nice. Antique aircraft. Yes, we've got the old biplanes parked right here in the field. You can walk up and take a picture. They got some military planes, Snooping Red Baron, the triplane, the Baron one. I know, that's parked here too. You can swing by and go check out the Great War Flying Museum for World War I stuff. Yeah, get up close and check it out. It's on right now. If you're coming down, if you're bringing something for the Caledon Community Services for the food bank, that'd be awesome. It continues to 4 o'clock today. Of course, live entertainment, food trucks, ice cream trucks, and more. It's airport day at the Brampton Flight Center. It's on McLaughlin Road, Caledon. 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
5: Tonight, partly cloudy with a chance of showers and a low of 8. Tomorrow, mainly cloudy with a high of 18. Tuesday, mainly cloudy with a chance of showers and a high of 21. And Wednesday, a mix of sun and cloud with a high of 23.

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6: Tonight, partly cloudy with a chance of showers and a low of 8. Tomorrow, mainly cloudy with a high of 18. Tuesday, mainly cloudy with a chance of showers and a high of 21. And Wednesday, a mix of sun and cloud with a high of 23.

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1: Originally from Hamilton, Jeff Rogers now calls Huntsville home. He loved the stage, started out with performing at every talent show his elementary school put on. He's worked as an Elvis Presley tribute artist, plus a Dwight Yoakam tribute artist. Now with his own song, this is Jeff Rogers with This Is The Life.

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4: Tonight, partly cloudy with a chance of showers and a low of 8. Tomorrow, mainly cloudy with a high of 18. Tuesday, mainly cloudy with a chance of showers and a high of 21. And Wednesday, a mix of sun and cloud with a high of 23.

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0: Is your spouse a copycat? Well, some traits you're finding out just in a bit. 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

0: Frank Law is not drinking. Not until after supper, anyway. Luke Bryan kicking up some dust. Hey, it's Rod West. Rolling through your Sunday. Thanks, everybody, coming by the Brampton Airport today for Airport Day. Back in the studio, so apparently some spouses are copycats. Like if one person quits smoking and starts exercising, eating healthier, maybe they're going to bed like at 9:30. The other spouse will probably do the same. Kind of makes sense. You've been together long enough. You start sharing things, everything, habits and routines and such, even bad decisions. Curious, did you ever start doing something or quit something because your spouse did? I wonder. Yeah. Question, who sets the trend more often in your house, guys or gals? Who's the trendsetter? Come on, let's be honest. Text me, 1-888-740-0105.
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2: 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Yeah, real Chicks. 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
4: Tonight, partly cloudy with a chance of showers and a low of 8. Tomorrow, mainly cloudy with a high of 18. Tuesday, mainly cloudy with a chance of showers and a high of 21. And Wednesday, a mix of sun and cloud with a high of 23.

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0: Miles, Brooks, and Don, Country 105, the big headliners for next weekend's Misty City Music Festival down at the Falls. Nice. Josh Ross there, too. I'm Rod West. Are you a coffee drinker? Scientists discover, drinking strong coffee makes people talk to a lot faster. Faster, faster, faster. Yeah. Like we already knew that. And now they're going to spend millions to find out if water makes things wet. Duh.
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5: Tonight, partly cloudy with a chance of showers and a low of 8. Tomorrow, mainly cloudy with a high of 18. Tuesday, mainly cloudy with a chance of showers and a high of 21. And Wednesday, a mix of sun and cloud with a high of 23.

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0: James Barkman, Somebody I Know, Country 105. Keith Urban there too. Blue ain't the color. I like blue. It's Rod West. Whatever happened on guys' weekends or guys' night out? The major wife put her foot down. Because some reason when a bunch of guys get together, add a little beer, remove adult supervision, you know, things can happen. Maybe somebody came home with a questionable tattoo or a trip to the hospital. I'm pretty sure the same thing happens on girls' nights out, too. They're just smarter at destroying the evidence, you know what I mean? Ever have something happen? Guys' night, girls' night? Maybe got banned? I want to know. And guys, remember, the statute of limitations on telling these stories does not apply to your wife. Just saying.
1: What do you think they'll be when they grow up?
2: 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I just want Charlotte to be ready for whatever career she chooses.
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2: 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Nice.
1: None of us knows what they'll be when they grow up.
2: Good thing they'll have the tools to succeed.
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8: Tonight, partly cloudy with a chance of showers and a low of 8. Tomorrow, mainly cloudy with a high of 18. Tuesday, mainly cloudy with a chance of showers and a high of 21. And Wednesday, a mix of sun and cloud with a high of 23.

0: Reckless. I does too, you know. Country 105. Megan Maroney there too. Kenny Chesney coming up after the break. The Dundalk Fair continues again today over at the fairgrounds. It's such a blast. Today they have the ATV barrel races. There's the demolition derby and the tractor races. Have you seen those? Souped up tractors. I remember last year I went there, they come around the corner, pfft, I got splattered in grass and mud and dirt. Lots of fun. Continues again today. Go check it out. The Dundalk Fall Fair.
1: 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Just listen through the day for the Chicks. Yeah, real Chicks. When you hear them, text the word Chicks to 1-888-740-0105 to get in the draw. 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

0: Bammy's still in a hurry. Country 105, Josh Ross. He's coming to Rama next week. No, 2 weeks, the 25th, if you want to go see him. It's Rod West. All right, going to get up and stretch and get a snack, get a drink, and then come back. If you missed it yesterday, the top 30 countdown. Coming up in a little bit, 30 of the biggest songs from the biggest country artists coming up. We're going to count them down in order, backwards, because that's what I do with countdowns. We'll have some interviews, Nashville Notes, a fresh pick, new songs, old stuff, throwbacks, and so much more. The top 30 countdown coming up next at 6.
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4: We're talking with Kyle Seebeck, MP for Dufferin Caledon. 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
5: Well, actually, there's a conservative bill that's just been introduced in Parliament, Bill C-288, which is to protect seniors from digital scams that are going on and draining their bank accounts and things like that. 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And also Bill C-263, another conservative bill, which is to create a national framework called Silver Alerts to help locate vulnerable seniors when they go missing, because this is happening more and more as well. 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
6: Tonight, partly cloudy with a chance of showers and a low of 8. Tomorrow, mainly cloudy with a high of 18. Tuesday, mainly cloudy with a chance of showers and a high of 21. And Wednesday, a mix of sun and cloud with a high of 23.

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5: Tonight, partly cloudy with a chance of showers and a low of 8. Tomorrow, mainly cloudy with a high of 18. Tuesday, mainly cloudy with a chance of showers and a high of 21. And Wednesday, a mix of sun and cloud with a high of 23.

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6: Tonight, partly cloudy with a chance of showers and a low of 8. Tomorrow, mainly cloudy with a high of 18. Tuesday, mainly cloudy with a chance of showers and a high of 21. And Wednesday, a mix of sun and cloud with a high of 23.

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6: Tonight, partly cloudy with a chance of showers and a low of 8. Tomorrow, mainly cloudy with a high of 18. Tuesday, mainly cloudy with a chance of showers and a high of 21. And Wednesday, a mix of sun and cloud with a high of 23.

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6: Tonight, partly cloudy with a chance of showers and a low of 8. Tomorrow, mainly cloudy with a high of 18. Tuesday, mainly cloudy with a chance of showers and a high of 21. And Wednesday, a mix of sun and cloud with a high of 23.

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3: Hey, it's Rod West back again for the Top 30 Countdown. The biggest, hottest country stars and all their big hits are lined up and we got the top 30 ready to go. Nashville Notes. Interviews, we'll be chatting with Langley. Also interviews with Owen Rigling. Who else? Oh, High Valley. Riley Green. Stella Lefty and so much more. It's going to be a great couple of hours. Stick around. But before we start, who had the number one song last week on the Top 30 Countdown? Well, she's actually from a little suburb just outside of Boston. We're talking about Stella Lefty and her big hit, Boston. On a track.

There's Stella Lefty, big number one hit last week on the top 30 countdown with Boston. Will she maintain her position? We'll have to wait and see at the end of this countdown. All right, dim the lights. Here we go. Kicking off the top 30 countdown. It's the new duet with Coetzel and featuring Ella Langley. It's called Jaded.

0: That's the Gnome Coe Wetzel with Ella Langley. Jaded, great duet. He tells us about how the collaboration came apart.
1: Yeah. Me and Ella, we've been friends for a long time. And I think getting back in the studio, we released That's Why We Fight in 23. And it was really cool to get together and to be able to do that song. And now to kind of see where our music has gone from 2023 to where it is now. I think Jaded just really brings all that together, and to, you know, like I said, we've been friends for a long time, so to get back in the studio together and write a song and put it together and now for it to be out is it's great. And so yeah,
2: it's a good vibe.
0: Yeah, I like it too. Coe Wetzel with Ella Langley and Jaded. Coming in at number 29 this week, our buddy out St. Catharines, Tim Hicks' new song, The Pilots.

0: say so.
1: Today's Best Country, Dan and Shay Say So, off their the album called Young. A bit of a dark flavor to it. They talk about a friend who committed suicide. And thought, is this song too heavy? Is it too intense? They didn't think a song would actually be good for the album, but he said it was a message that they couldn't hold back. I like it. Dan and Shay Say So, song number 28. Tim Hanks had the number 29 song this week with The Pilots. And we kicked off the countdown at number 30, Cole Wetzel, Ella Langley, and Jaded. All right, we got a long way to go, so get up and stretch. Get yourself a snack or two. Give me some, too. Can you get me a pop while you're there? All right, come back to you. How about a beer? We got beer, and that's next.
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1: Hey, it's Rod West. Thanks for tuning in and checking out this week's Top 30 Countdown. New Canadian artist Brayden King is on tour with his buddy, and they're hanging out afterwards in a hotel room and doing shots of whiskey as they do. And he says, you know, I can write a beer song right now. And he did. And it's our big hit this week at number 27. It's We Got Beer. Brayden King on the Top 30.

0: enough.
1: John Party getting his boots off. Take your boots off. Leave in the front door there. All right. Song number 26 on the countdown. Braden King, Saskatchewan kid. He's got the big hit at number 27 with We Got Beer. We got some beer. How about some drinking? Newcomer Zach John King is on tour and having a lot of fun this summer. He recently got a chance to play the CMA Fest. He thought that was awesome.
2: Yeah, I mean, I have been at CMA Fest as a fan for a long time, a couple years, and I've been in those seats in Nissan Stadium for a couple years, and this year being that it's the first time I'm playing the stadium, I'm feeling incredible. I feel excited. I feel ready to roll. I feel very honored that I get to see it sort of unfolding in front of me. It feels like a good benchmark.
1: Exactly. And he's doing real good, too. His new hit, Get Drinking, song number 25 this week on the countdown.

0: Song number 24 from Morgan Wallen, his latest and Been By Now. Zach John King, little town of Fayetteville, Georgia, eventually moved to Tennessee to kick off his career. He had the number 25 song with Drink, Get to Drinking. All right, we'll get to drinking. That's later on. Hey, it's Rod West. Nashville Notes, part one. Did you hear? Garth Brooks recently revived his Yukon Jack alias for a club show he did in Denver last week. A little bar called the Grizzly Rose. It was about 1,000 people. He came out and did a show. Union Jack was a name he used to use back in the early 90s when he used to secretly book shows. But Yukon is a town in Oklahoma where Garth was born. And congratulations to Megan Patrick, along with Mitchell Timpany. They are officially parents. They took to social media the weekend to welcome their first kid, a baby girl named Ember James Timpany. Both are all excited and filled with gratitude. Congrats to Megan Patrick. And that's National Notes Part 1. We'll get Part 2 later on in the countdown. We'll get back to the countdown after the break with a newcomer from Georgia.
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Hey, it's Rod West. Well, he's not quite a newcomer, but he is from Macon, Georgia. We're talking about Jason Aldean and his new track, Don't Tell on Me, song number 23 this week on the Top 30 Countdown.

0: There goes Russell Dixon, Worth Your Wild, song number 22 this week in the top 30 countdown. Tennessee boy, a lot of music growing up in his place. Mom played the piano, father led the church choir. And the new song, Worth the Wild, he says the just the sounds of growing up, listening to the radio. Big fans of Blink-182 and Red Hot Chili Peppers. Yeah. But he still had his countryside. Worth Your Wild. Song number 23 from Jason Aldean. Don't Tell On Me. Okay, I won't tell if you won't. Quick break, check your forecast. 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
5: Originally from Hamilton, Jeff Rogers now calls Huntsville home. He loved the stage, started out with performing at every talent show his elementary school put on. He's worked as an Elvis Presley tribute artist, plus a Dwight Yoakam tribute artist. Now with his own song, this is Jeff Rogers with This Is The Life.

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1: Back to the countdown. 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He taught himself how to play guitar when he was in public school. He hit high school and took vocal and singing lessons. Been doing pretty good ever since. We're talking about Josh Stump. It's his new single, Johnny Walker. Song number 21 this week on the countdown.

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2: Hey, it's Rod West. Thanks for sharing your day as we check out the top 30 countdown. Owen Ringling, still chasing the dream, and it's been quite the journey, he tells us.
3: You know what? It's been such a long process between the writing process, the recording process, the concept behind the visual, everything that goes into an album. There's so much work behind it and such a big team of people that have been helping me get across the finish line. And the fact that, you know, there's vinyls and there's CDs that I can hold that are finally out in the world is such a lift and a weight. It feels so good to have it out there, and I can finally start thinking about what's next and let people take in the music that I've been living with for the past couple of years. So
2: 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On Ringling, Love, Hate Love, song number 19 on the Top 30 Countdown.

Song number 18 from Tyler Joe Miller and Under the Influence. Ella Langley continues to pump out the hits, a new single off her album Dandelion. A little personal. It's about healing, mental health, and finding peace after a period of burnout on tour. She calls it Loving Life Again.

0: Today's Best Country, song number 17 this week from Ella Langley, Love and Life Again. Talking about, a little bit of mental health, and it's tough. You're on tour, singing every night, talking about burnouts. And she said, I even suffered a little imposter syndrome. She says, why me? I'm not that famous. But she is. She is. Ella Langley. Hey, it's Rod West. Quick pause for the cause. We'll come back with the number 16 song this week from a BC singer.
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3: 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Number 16.

0: That's the name of a Cameron Wickham from the name of BC. He was actually working on the oil pipelines and finally over to the international country charts after doing a little appearance on American Idol. That is Cameron Wickham. Hey, it's Rod West. Appreciate you being there as we go through the top 30 countdown. Brad Rempel of High Valley. It talks about how he got his songs on the new album that's called Paradise and Hurricanes.
1: Yeah, we've been doing this for a long time. I was 12 years old when we started the band, so 29 years ago, believe it or not. And if you're going to try and, you know, move to Nashville and chase a dream, there's going to be a lot of, you know, in my opinion, that's like attempting to achieve paradise, and there's going to be a lot of hurricanes if you try and, in relationships, it's very true, of course. Literally, it's true. If you try and move to paradise, you're probably going to get rocked by a few hurricanes. But we were at a restaurant. I took my wife out for our 22-year anniversary.
2: Wow.
1: And the waitress was trying to get a good tip, and she said, "What's the secret, you know?" And I just said, "Fight a lot." I didn't think about it. I just said, "Fight a lot." And my wife said, "And the best part is making up." And the waitress was like, "Oh, that's so smart." And I was like, wait a minute. So we wrote, "Our favorite part of every fight is making up for them all night." And that was the line in Paradise and Hurricanes.
0: That's the name of the album. Yeah, we're talking High Valley. Here's our track, Fools. Song number 15 on the top 30.

0: Hey, General, hands up. He did a great job filling in for Jimmy Kimmel as the host of the show last week. Yeah, that's song number 14. Number 13 belongs to the James Barker Band. I think the song should be called Get Up, but actually the title of the song is called After Dark on the Top 30.
1: If you see me in the morning, I tell you it's important to understand I'm just a little sick. That's why my eyes are kinda red. I probably oughta stayed in bed. This whole world can knock you down right quick.

0: James Markerman, song number 13, After Dark, has that great big C flavor, doesn't it?
1: I know.
0: I like it. It's Lucky 13 for the James Barker Band, who are playing Tailgate Fest along with the Prairie States on the 26th. Hey, it's Rod West. You doing good? All right. I'm going to run to the kitchen because I'm thirsty. I'm going to give myself a drink. Maybe you do yourself the same. Song number 12 is the latest from Morgan.
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0: Morgan Wallen, don't we? Song number 12 this week on the top 30 countdown. Sort of a reflective track off his I'm the Problem. Yeah, 37 songs off that album. And Don't We is the seventh number one hit single from that album. Morgan Wallen.
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0: This week, we check in with a great kid out of Saskatchewan. Yeah, another Saskatoon boy, Zach McPhee, who apparently struggled with stuttering as a kid. And he took to music to help treat that kind of thing. And, of course, he had the Breakthrough Artist of the Year, this year's CCMAs. And the new single, The Way I Know You, is our pick hit of the week.

0: Zach McPhee grew up in Vernon, B.C., then out of Saskatchewan, and he actually was a big-time hockey player. Played for the University of Regina while continuing his studies in sociology and English, but always had a creative outlet with country songs. I'm glad he did. Zach McPhee, The Way I Know You, our pick of the week.
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0: Today's best country. There you go, Shenandoah. Number one hit this week back in 1990. They were huge in the 90s. Next to you and next to me. And they're bringing their music back. They're celebrating their 40th anniversary tour right now and have come up with a bunch of collaborations, like with Luke Combs with Two Dozen Roses. They sang Sunday in the South with Jason Aldean and Luke Bryan. And a new version of The Church on Cumberland Road, they sang it with Nickelback. How cool is that? Hopefully they're going to have a new EP with all these collaborations coming out soon. Shaboozy back there too with the cowgirl. Hey, it's Rod West. How you doing? All good? All right. Thanks for tuning in with us. The top 10 is coming your way.
1: Number 10.

0: is the number 10 hit from Riley Green, Think As You Drunk, featuring a little something there from Toby Keith. Of course, big touring pretty boy in country music, but recently getting the acting bug. He had a small role in the Yellowstone's Marshals thing. That was pretty cool. And now he's going to be a judge on The Voice. You know, where is he getting this inspiration to do this acting thing?
1: Well, I certainly got the inspiration to do it from Tim McGraw. You know, knowing that it was something he really just tried and figured out, and how great he is and everything he's been in, you know, for The Blind Side to 1883, he did such a good job. So that was, you know, pretty motivational for me to give it a shot.
0: Yeah, and he did a great job too, Riley Green. Song number 9 this week belongs to Bailey Zimmerman, talking about his pickup truck, the Chevy Silverado.

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2: Hey, it's Rod West. I'm your host as we continue the roll on through. Lainey Wilson went to California to hang out with John Mayer in his studio, and she came up with an idea. It's the song called Phone, Keys, and Wallet. Top 30 Countdown.

Song number 8, Fellaini Wilson with John Mayer. Phone, keys, wallet. Keys, where are my keys? I know. Lainey and her crew booked an appointment to go visit John at his studios in L.A. And he says, I got an idea for a song. So here, what's that? She pulled out her phone and just played it off the phone. John goes, hey, this is good. Let's do it. Hence the duet with Lainey and John Mayer. Song number 7 this week is some free sunshine from Tennille Towns.

Here's song number six from the buddy Dallas Smith. Good time goes. He's had such a busy summer. He did a 51 date across Canada, 51 Canadian stops. And now after a long tour, he's going to take a little break, focus, work on his home and family and all that before jumping back on tour. And that's the new single, Good Time Goes, from Dallas Smith. Song number five, it's T. Swifty. And I knew it.

0: Taylor Swift, I knew you from the Toy Story 5 soundtrack, gotten back to her country roots. And he said, that's basically where it began. Think about her inspirations back in the day.
1: I was about 10 when I started obsessively thinking about and planning how it would be possible for me to try to make music for the rest of my life. And so I would do research and, you know, I had heard that Faith Hill got discovered at the Bluebird Cafe. I started learning about the Bluebird Cafe, made it like a personal life goal to get to perform there. And in the process of this, I started picking up instruments and started writing my own songs, just kind of based on the structures and kind of architecture of the songs that I loved the most, and figuring maybe if I write enough of these, I might get decent at it.
0: I think she's doing okay. Taylor Swift, I Knew It, I Knew You, song number 5 this week on the Top 30 Countdown. A quick break and we'll carry on with Kenny next.
2: 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Yeah, real Chicks. When you hear them, text the word CHICKS to 1-888-740-0105 to get in the draw. Your first chance to enter is this Monday, September 14th. 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